nature of life. Finally, you would dream where you are now. You would dream the dream of living the life that you are actually living today.

now. Straight from the Funky Labs. Ladies and gentlemen, get ready to move. This is the sound of the future. Brought to you by the unstoppable

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That dream that you're holding in your mind.

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I got my man Gadget, that's my skater right there, we doing our thing.

It's cool. 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You all saw the Matrix. There's a war going on. Battlefields in your mind. 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

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No to fat girls who want to snap skinny girls. No to pretty boys who treat brown women like beer. No to people who are just afraid. Afraid to talk, afraid to shut up, afraid to...

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It is harder still to pick up the pieces of yourself. It is harder still to look out the window still, hoping that your heart would be still.